0: 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Trump a făcut aceste comentarii la un eveniment în Florida.
1: A place called Cuba, which we will be taking over almost immediately. Now, Cuba's got problems. We'll finish one first. I like to finish a job. On the way back from what we'll do, on the way back from Iran, we'll have one of our big, maybe the USS Abraham Lincoln aircraft carrier, the biggest in the world. We'll have that come in, stop about 100 yards offshore, and they'll say, thank you very much, we give up. It's part of our problem. We don't know who the hell we're dealing with. Call up, this is Mohammed so-and-so, and I say, are you a leader? We're looking for a leader. It's the only country in the world, nobody wants to be a leader. You know, they say, would anybody like to be president? And there are no takers. We call it an iron wall. It's essentially an iron wall. We have such great military and great navy, and they were going straight through. And they said, turn your ship around. And there was no response. Turn your ship around. Evacuate your engine room immediately. And you see all these guys running out of there. Now, they're 5 miles away. And one shot into the engine room, blew up the engine room. The ship stopped. They used tugboats. And then we landed on top of it. On top of everything else, we then land on top of it. And we took over the ship, we took over the cargo, took over the oil. It's a very profitable business. Who would have thought we were doing that? We're like pirates. We're sort of like pirates.

0: Trump glumește că Statele Unite vor prelua controlul în Cuba pe drumul de întoarcere din Iran și se laudă cu confiscarea petrolierelor iraniene. Am luat nava, am luat petrolul, suntem ca pirații. Trump a făcut aceste comentarii la un eveniment în Florida. Publicul a răspuns cu râsete.
1: A place called Cuba, which we will be taking over almost immediately. Now, Cuba's got problems. We'll finish one first. I like to finish a job. On the way back from what we'll do, on the way back from Iran, we'll have one of our big, maybe the USS Abraham Lincoln aircraft carrier, the biggest in the world. We'll have that come in, stop about 100 yards offshore, and they'll say, thank you very much, we give up. It's part of our problem. We don't know who the hell we're dealing with. Call up, this is Mohammed so-and-so, and I say, are you a leader? We're looking for a leader. It's the only country in the world, nobody wants to be a leader, you know, they say, would anybody like to be president? And there are no takers. We call it an iron wall, it's essentially an iron wall. We have such great military and great navy, and they were going straight through. And they said, turn your ship around. And there was no response. Turn your ship around. Evacuate your engine room immediately. And you see all these guys running out of there. Now, they're 5 miles away. And one shot into the engine room, blew up the engine room. The ship stopped. They used tugboats. And then we landed on top of it. On top of everything else, we then land on top of it. And we took over the ship, we took over the cargo, took over the oil. It's a very profitable business. Who would have thought we were doing that? We're like pirates. We're sort of like pirates.
0: Charlotte, singura fiică a prințului și prințesei de Wales, a împlinit astăzi 11 ani. Palatul Kensington a publicat cu această ocazie o nouă fotografie făcută recent în timpul vacanței de Paște. Îmbrăcată simplu, prințesa este surprinsă zâmbind într-o grădină printre flori.